regulators. We regulate any stealing of his property. We're damn good, too. But you can't be any geek off the street. Gotta be handy with the steel if you know what I mean. Earn your keep.

You know, where people play games with the night. 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I followed the sound of a jukebox coming from up the levee. All of a sudden, I could hear somebody whistling from right behind me.

0: Wait, did you hear that?
1: Oh, this is sure stirring up some ghosts for me. She said there's one thing you gotta learn, is not to be afraid of it. I said, no, I like it. I like it, it's good. She said you like it now, but you'll learn to love it later.

0: telling us that that object spoke, and a voice came from it.
1: Not a voice, but something that was able to reach her mind, that wanted to communicate with it.
0: I switched to record.
2: Operating.

0: may have made the most important discovery in the history of our world. This could be our first contact with some other people.
1: Yes, it has all the same characteristics, only on a much larger scale. The resemblance is perfect.
2: Not.
0: He was. Yes.

0: name is on the list.
1: What list?
0: The DJ's list.
1: Miss Thing, there is no guest list tonight.

I'll tell you what I like house music. It's all about love. It's for the body. It's for the soul. We rocking that 120 BPM around the world. From Chicago to LA, Miami to New York, London to Mexico, Tijuana to the world.